0: We have arrived to our second part. Ashley called me because she suspects her boyfriend, Eric, may not be ready for commitment.
1: 3 weeks ago, he matched with my roommate's hairstylist. And then I found out 2 weeks ago, and yeah, he's still messaging her.
0: Okay, so Eric thinks he's talking to Jasmine, but of course it's me that has him on the phone. Is it going down in the DM?
2: Hello.
0: Hi, is this Eric?
2: Yeah, it is. But who is this?
0: Well, who do you think it is, baby?
2: Jasmine.
0: How did you know it was me? Oh, my gosh.
2: I have mind powers. I'm telepathic.
0: Oh, my gosh. You're so silly.
2: I'm not really on that much, so I don't have many friends out here.
0: Oh, well, now you have me to show you around a little bit. We can explore the city together.
2: That sounds absolutely lovely.
0: Do you still want to find a good happy hour spot this Saturday we can hang out?
2: This Saturday?
0: Yeah.
2: That should work. Yeah. Do you still want to try brewery?
0: Oh, my gosh, Eric. I would love to. I heard they have the best IPAs.
2: I think they're some of the best in the whole city, in my opinion.
0: Well, I can't wait to try them with you. Maybe we can get a little sample flight of something. But you know what, Eric? Can I ask you something before we move forward?
2: Let's do it. Yeah, of course.
0: You know, you don't have a girlfriend or wife or anything, right? Because sometimes these apps, you know, you get caught with the wrong one.
2: No. You don't have a husband or a boyfriend, do you?
0: No, of course not. You know what? I work too much. And like you said,
1: oh,
0: I
1: my God.
0: Out.
1: I'm sorry.
2: Not that I would object.
1: Dana,
2: I wouldn't
1: I'm
2: have
1: sorry.
2: A problem.
1: I've heard enough. Can you guys hear me?
0: Yeah, I can hear you, girl.
1: Oh, my God.
0: I'm what? Surprised you waited
2: Hello?
0: That long.
1: Like, you don't even mention me? Are you kidding me?
2: Who am I talking
1: to? Hello?
0: Eric, my name is Dana from the Dana Cortez Show. And there's no Jasmine, but your girlfriend is on the phone.
1: Yeah.
0: Ashley?
2: What?
1: You don't even, like, have to, like, say to my face you want to see. You know, whatever. It's cool. But the next time you're matching girls, just make sure that it's not my roommate's hairstylist, okay? Whatever. I'm done.
2: Are you serious? No.
0: You're talking to no one.
2: At all.
0: Bro, you're talking to no one. She's done. She's gone. But what do you mean it's not like that? You're the one setting up a date with me.
2: No. This is stupid.
0: It went down in the DM. Oh my gosh, that guy right there. All he had to do was be honest. And I know that, I mean, I know Otto was like, Ashley, why do you need to do this? She needed proof. She needed to know 100%. She was

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0: It's the Bootleg Kev Show, man. That's James Andre Jefferson Jr.
1: What a do, bro?
0: All right, so a lot of people have been talking about the L.A. mayoral race, all right? Shout out to Spencer Pratt. Is a reality TV show guy who used to be on MTV. You never watched The Hills?
1: Yeah, I ain't seen that.
0: So him and his lady, Heidi, they had their own thing, and I guess...
1: Oh, so you watched?
0: No, my baby mama watched back in the day. Not my cup of tea. With that being said, this dude is officially in the running to be the Los Angeles mayor after breaking through the primary process. He's going to be on the ballot in November. Got me thinking, James, if you could pick any celebrity to either be like a governor, mayor, or... I mean, look, we have a terrible celebrity president right now.
1: Sure, it sure do.
0: I wish we could flush him in the toilet. And oh, I do damn. Mean that in a very non-violent way.
1: Like flush clear. The vote down the toilet.
0: 100%.
1: Right? Okay, just making sure.
0: And the last year. Anyway, is there anybody who you think, celebrity-wise, you would trust to run a city, run a state?
1: The only person I trust as a celebrity that would be a politician is Jon Stewart. Right. That would be the only one. But I want him to be president.
0: Jon Stewart would be incredible. I think, for me, I wouldn't mind Jay-Z if he ran for, like, president. I would vote for Hove.
1: Which Hove, though? We got the Lock Hove or the Fro Hove?
0: Whichever. First of all, they're the same Hove.
1: No, it's, same it's different. It's like Goku.
0: Listen, I'm going Jay-Z. My second choice, though, I'm not going to lie. I do feel like if Dave Chappelle was president, things would be interesting.
1: Oh, that would be fire. Dave Chappelle. Imagine? Oh, the State of the Union would be amazing.
0: It'd be crazy.
1: Best views ever.
0: Every time he does a State of the Union, it's like stand-up.
1: Oh, yeah.
0: It's kind of like what we got now, but like not a stand-up comedian doing it.
1: What we got now is like a grandpa just rambling because his medication ain't there.
0: Anyway, man, listen, coming up, we got that Daily Hate on the way. Hit us up, 877-817-2888. If you got something you want to hate on, it's the Bootleg.
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She'll be all right. 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And in fact, tonight, she did confirm. The cold never lasts, my darling. 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
1: I'm excited. Now I got to stop lying about seeing it.
0: I've been lying. I think we both lied on this radio show about seeing it.
1: That's exactly what we did. That's my favorite movie of the year so far.
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She'll be alright. 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